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1: machine. Come eat!
2: I'm so tired.
1: Just come eat!
2: Then I'll be there in a minute, I promise. Stop.
1: Well, then wake up!
2: Shut the door.

0: do car.
1: Bom dia, Oeste. 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